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1: 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Central Kuna to you, Nakamu can drink, Yam Chen and Luigi Sangela.
0: Listen, look. Louis Symbol comes some. Louis Seven and Ken Symbol comes some.
2: Gentula, Gentula, Salawa comes some. Good on you, Suvila.
0: Yes, sir, comes some. Good gila, Seven Canina.
2: What do you bow to Guinea? Yes,
0: sir, look.
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2: 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Endowed with a unique plateau environment and diverse ethnic traditions, Xizang has intrigued and bewildered the world with its many mysteries and puzzles.
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4: 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We bring Xizang to wherever you are. I'm your friend Sanam.
6: And I'm Zijun. This is our daily 60 minutes English program, Hello Xizang. Hello Xizang comes to you every day with some major and interesting news and stories in China's Xizang Autonomous Region. Okay, coming up in this edition.
7: Catch up the latest news reports about Xizang. Or in China's Xizang News.
4: China's President Xi Jinping says China ready to further strengthen bilateral and multilateral strategic coordination with Brazil.
6: China unveils guidelines to strengthen social work.
4: China started building commercial space debris monitoring constellation.
6: Senior CPC official urges for implementation of a party's Xizang governor's policies.
4: Let's announce some parks ready for a soil and waters conservation designation.
6: Cattle herder helps kids hone soccer skills.
4: China's President Xi Jinping says China ready to further strengthen bilateral and multilateral strategic cooperation with Brazil. Chinese President Xi Jinping said on July 27th that China stood ready to further strengthen bilateral and multilateral strategic coordination with Brazil. President Xi made the remark during the phone call with Brazilian President Lula. President Xi said in recent years, the building of the China-Brazil communities with a shared future and alignment of the two countries' development strategies had made positive progress. We should have played an important role in advancing the development of the both nation and improving the well-being of the two peoples, while contributing valuable stability to the volatile international landscape. Noting that 2026 marks the 105th founding anniversary of the Communist Party of China and beginning of the China 15th five-year plan, and that the Brazil will usher in key domestic political agenda, President Xi said China stood ready to further strengthen bilateral and multilateral strategic cooperation with Brazil, thus maintaining the positive momentum in building a China-Brazil community with a shared future. President Xi said, thus in the face of the new circumstances and challenges, China and Brazil, both important members of the global South, should firmly stand on the right side of the history, as well as side of the progress of the civilization, and play the greatest constructive role in reforms improving the global governance system and upholding international fairness and justice. He said the two sides should jointly promote high-quality development of greater BRICS cooperation, charge and ride course for the cooperation, maintain the momentum of the unit, deliver smooth outcomes, and write new chapter of the solidarity and self-reliance for the global South. President Xi said, highly valued Brazil's international status and important influence and supports Brazil in safeguarding its sovereignty and independence, opposing external interference and contributing to maintaining the regional and world peace and stability. Lula said Brazil and China had made a positive progress in building a community with a shared future for a more just world and more sustainable planet, with cooperation across various fields advancing rapidly. Bilateral trade reaches a new record while the series of the events under the Brazil-China Cultural Year had 4.

0: deposits and welcomes more Chinese enterprises to invest in Brazil to diversify bilateral cooperation and delivers more fruitful outcomes. He said Brazil congratulates China on successful hosting of the 2026 World Artificial Intelligence Conference and highly appreciates President Xi's vision of the promoting open and inclusive international cooperation and global governor in artificial intelligence. Lula added Brazil stood ready to enhance multilateral coordination with China, uphold authority of the United Nations, strengthen solidarity and cooperation within the BRICS, firmly safeguard multilateralism, resolutely oppose the powers, the politics, adhere to the resolving hot sports issue through the dialogue and consultation, and jointly uphold international fairness and justice, as well as world peace and stability.
1: China unveiled guidelines to strengthen social work. China has issued a set of guidelines on strengthening social work to better serve the public and the country's development. The guidelines jointly issued by the Communist Party of China Central Committee and State Council said, the party's overall leadership over social work must be upheld and enhanced and work must remain people-centered. The guidelines stress the need to apply and develop the Fengqiao experience for promoting community-level governance in the new era, and improve the social governance system based on collaboration, participation, and shared benefits. The guidelines emphasize the importance of strengthening party building in new types of economic and social organizations, and among groups in new forms of employment. The directive called for establishing a streamlined, efficient, and people-friendly management system for township-level grassroots governments. It's essential to smooth channels for voicing concerns and demands, expand mechanisms for maintaining regular contact with the public, and broaden avenues for collecting public suggestions in order to better address the pressing concerns and difficulties that matter most to ordinary people, read the guidelines. The directive also called for expanding volunteer services, strengthening the legal and regulatory framework for social work, and advancing its digital and smart technology upgrade.
0: China started building commercial space debris monitoring consolidation. China has begun deploying the first commercial consolidations dedicated to space debris monitoring and 120 satellite network that aims for the round-the-clock all-orbit target detection. The first satellite of the Gandhi's consolidation lifted off the July 24th aboard a Lijin 1 commercial rocket from the northwest China, according to Fan Wei, chief engineer of consolidation. The successful launch filled a gap in China's commercial space bases debris monitoring capability and marks a key step in space traffic management. Developed by the AT's Models Technology, a Beijing-based private aerospace company, the constellation is the planet of three phases with a full development targeted before 2030. The fourth phase, designated LX630, will consist of 14 satellites. Jointly by the Liangxi's aerospace technology groups in East China, Wuxi, and AT Models Technology, these satellites are designed to support comprehensive monitoring and cardiology of the target across low, middle, and high orbits. The developers highlighted that the full satellite is equipped with an onboard artificial intelligence ADIS computer, which enables the satellite to flexibly carry out the routine surveillance emergency response and rapid tracking mission without the frequent ground intervention. The developer added its also features orbital transfer capability, allowing it to conduct close-range observation and other sophisticated or orbit operations. As the number of the rocket launch, the planetary mission and satellite activity continue to grow, so does the junkyard in space. In 2025, China's 10 to 20 accrued the spaceships experienced an extended stay at Tiangong Space Station due to the returned capsule will port Windhoek having a

0: suffered an impact from the space debris during its mission. In 2024, meanwhile, the Tendo 17 could carry out two spacewalks to repel core modules, the solar winds, which had also been damaged by the orbital debris. According to media reports, number of the space debris pieces larger than 1 centimeter, which is big enough to pose the potential threat to the spacecraft, was estimated to have surpassed 1 million. This fragment on the Earth length and the speed of the approximately 7.9 kilometers per second carries immense kinetic energies upon impact. While scientists are working to enhance the spacecraft shieldings against debris streaks, they are also stepping up the monitoring efforts and planet guidance. Consolidation is the latest such as endeavors. Its developers has noted that the second phase of the project, which add 36 satellites equipped with a high resolution imaging and electromagnetic environmental sensor, while the third phase will add 70 AI-enabled satellites for the object recognition, behaviorally analysis and autonomous decisions making.
1: Senior CPC official urges for implementation of party's Xizang governor's policies. Wang Huning, a senior official of the Communist Party of China, or CPC, has stressed the importance of fully implementing the CPC's policies on the governors of the Xizang Autonomous Region in the new era during a research tour of the region. During the 4 days tour, Wang, a member of the Standing Committee of the Political Bureau of the CPC Central Committee and chairman of the National Committee of the Chinese People's Political Consultative Conference, said that maintaining stability is the top priority in governing Xizang. He said the governors of Xizang should reflect the ethnic unity and progress promotion law, which took effect on July 1st, and called for continuous efforts to guide Tibetan Buddhism to adapt to the socialist society. Wang also stressed the stronger protection of historical documents and cultural relics in Xizang, and urged efforts to consolidate poverty alleviation achievements in the region and improve our infrastructure to better meet the needs of the residents and businesses.
0: Let us learn some parts related for the Soil and Water Conservation Designation. Lesser Nansan Park is a Seeking Soils and Waters Conservation Demonstration Park designations after afforestation efforts that transformed once barren mountain site into one of the city's most popular public green space. Nansan Park is set across the Lesser River from the Patala Palace. Afforestation in areas began in 2012 and accelerated after Xizang Autonomous Region launched a large-scale greenness campaign in 2021. Head of the Xizang Nansan Park Management Service said they are working to develop the parks into a only soil and waters conservation demonstration park in the autonomous region. The transformation was far from easy. At elevations ranging from the 3,700 to the 4,100 meters, workers initially relied on annually labor's park animals to carry sapling up steep slopes. According to Xinhua News Agency, irrigation pipes frequently the fruits during the winters, making it difficult to keep the newly planted trees alive. Drones were later introduced to transform the sapling, while a sprinkling, irrigation, and environmental monitoring system were installed to support maintenance. Shilota then said, the challenge was one more than just getting trees up the mountain, but maintenance day after a day had been planted. Covering about 2.3 square kilometers, the park includes roughly 107 hectares of the planted land. According to its operator, it is home to more than 1 million trees represented over the 80 species, with a survival rate exceeded 90%. Now open free of charge, the park combines ecological restoration, the wild hiking, and sightseeing. It attracts more than 600,000 visitors annually and was designated the National 4A tourist attraction in 2025. Nansan Park is a part of the Lhasa Brothers Greeners Initiative. According to the city's government works report, about 61,300 hectares of the mountains around Hesse have been afforested over the past 5 years. In 2026, the city plans to build, renovate, or upgrade more than 30 parks and others urban green spaces.
1: Cattle herder helps kids hone soccer skills at the FIFA World Cup in North America, concluded on July 19th. A group of children in Lugaku Village in Nakchu City, Xizang Autonomous Region, stood tall in the wind-swept highland, hoisting their own version of the trophy. At an altitude of 1,700 meters, these children celebrated their unique Highland Cup, a testament to their love for soccer and their indomitable spirit. The tournament featured young players from the village and its neighboring communities, with the youngest participant just 5 years old. The children spontaneously formed five teams, competing in a round-robin format. Points and match outcomes determined the final rankings, crowning the champions of this heartfelt competition. Behind the fan competition is Sona Jingmi, a 22-year-old herder who doubles as the children's coach. By day, he tends to his cattle, but on weekends, he treats his herding whip for a whistle, guiding his young protégés with a passionate dedication. Their village, nestled in a remote highland pasture, lacks a standardized soccer field. Moved by the sight of children playing on uneven grasslands and dirt slopes and often getting injured, Sona Jingmi transformed his family's cattle pen into a makeshift pitch. With the earthen walls, a muddy surface and wooden goalpost, this hump field became the only spot sanctuary for the villagers' children. Sona Jingmi's love for soccer began at a young age, though he never received the formal training. Instead, he learned the game by meticulously studying online videos frame by frame. He says he had to master the skills himself before he could teach the children. Every weekend, children from across the village flock to the field, some walking as far as 10 kilometers to join. Clad in ordinary clothes, shoes, or sneakers, they brave the harsh highland conditions, the thin air, swirling dust, and uneven terrain to chase the ball. Falls and scraps are common, but the young players never complain. They give up, dust themselves off, and go back to pursue the ball with unwavering determination. The weekend tournament's creativity names, such as the Cabbage Cup, Banana Cup, and Soda Cup, depend on what items Sona Jingmi takes as trophies from his own home. Since July 2025, Sona Jingmi has been documenting the children's games on social media, sharing their story with the world. The response has been overwhelming. Donations of footballs, shoes, jerseys, protective gear, and other supplies have poured in, bringing hope and joy to the Highlands. The once rudimentary field has gradually been upgraded, and the children's games now carry a sense of ceremony and pride. Their bright smiles now shine even more radiantly. While the world's attention was focused on the World Cup, the children of the Xizang Highlands played on, their faces alight with passion and resilience. There are no floodlights or roaring crowds here, just a pure love for the game. In recent years, Xizang has seen progress in developing standardized football fields, school programs, and youth training systems. In 2025, 13 schools in Xizang were recognized as national model schools for youth football. Well, by the end of the same year, the autonomous region boasted 1,136 soccer fields. Perhaps soon, Lugaku Village will have its own proper pitch. Well, the World Cup ended, the children's passion for the sport, rooted in the ragged beauty of the Cong'an Xizang Plateau, will never fade. That's news for today. On behalf of our news program editor Yuan Haifang, thanks for listening.
2: Known as the roof of the world, Xizang lies on the world's highest plateau. From lofty snow-clad mountains, beautiful crystal-clear lakes, and vast open prairies filled with unique plateau wildlife, Xizang provides a harmonious picture between human beings and nature. Hello Xizang brings you closer to the dynamic life on the world's highest plateau from Monday to Sunday. Join us for a 60 minutes journey across this fascinating wonderland.

0: Now the weather forecast for Wednesday and Thursday has light rain high 25 and low 14. Shikuzi light rain high 23 and low 11. Ningxi light rain high 25 and low 14. Lok light rain high 27 and low 11. Nakchu light rain to showers high 17 and low 8. Cham to showers high 28 and low 10. Ngani light rain to showers 22 and high 25 low 11.
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3: In the Xizang Autonomous Region today, the overall social situation is harmonious and stable. The economy continues to develop rapidly. People's living standards are comprehensively improved, presenting a scene of vigorous prosperity.
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7: 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I'm your host, Qing'er in Lhasa. June the 1st is a day for children. Children, teenagers, and young people are like the rising sun. They are the hope of our nation's future. In Xizang, the growth of the younger generation is also a top priority. Over the years, Xizang has made steady efforts to improve the quality of compulsory education with a focus on distinctive teaching methods that encourage both all-round development and individual talents. Various youth events, ranging from calligraphy competitions to parent-child activities, have greatly enriched the daily lives of children and teenagers. At the same time, Xizang places great emphasis on vocational education, actively training skilled professionals in different fields. Besides, as the graduation season arrives, job fairs are being held across the region to help Xizang's youth, especially new graduates, find employment smoothly. All these efforts reflect Xizang's deep commitment to the younger generation's development and its hope to bring new vitality to Xizang's future by cultivating young generation's capacity. In today's program, I will show with you the whole event. Stay tuned with me.
8: Want to know about the all-round progress and historic success in various undertakings in Xizang? Follow Eyes on Xizang to find more.
7: In Xizang, the compulsory education policy is based on the 9 years free education system, ensuring all school-age children equal access to schooling. Going beyond this system requirement, in 2012, Xizang became the first provincial-level region in China to implement the 15 years of publicly funded education from kindergarten to high school, covering 3 years of preschool, 6 years of primary school, 3 years of junior high, and 3 years of senior high. Meanwhile, the Three Guarantees policy, introduced in 1985, provides free meals, accommodation, and basic learning materials for children from farming and herding families, as well as needy urban households. The subsidy standard has been raised over 20 times, reaching an annual average of 5,700 yuan per student in 2025. In classroom teaching, Xizang actively promotes bilingual education, using both the Tibetan language and the National Common Language as teaching languages, and relies on the Chumulama Cloud digital platform.

0: reform to enhance teaching quality. Through measures such as free and nearby school enrollment without entrance exams and a robust dropout prevention system, Xizang is steadily advancing the balanced and high-quality development of compulsory education, laying a solid foundation for every child's future. In fact, the basic education in Xizang not only emphasizes students' all-round development, but also encourages them to discover their interests and make the most of their strengths, thereby guiding them towards personalized growth. In recent years, Nutricity in Xizang has been offering a variety of free extracurricular interest classes, such as arts, sports, technology, handicrafts, and so on, to all primary and secondary school students, while maintaining strong academic teaching. For example, at Nachi Junior High School, every Wednesday afternoon, students attend their favorite interest classes, ranging from chorus, creative painting, to scientific experiment and unmanned aerial field cooperation. This is Suolang Sege, one of the students of the scientific experiment interest class at Nachi Junior High School. He successfully built his own power bank with the guidance from teacher.
1: The main materials are battery and the connector of a charging cable. For the outer shell, I glued it together popsicle sticks. Just turn on this button and it can charge directly. Some of the knowledge came from our regular physics textbooks and some was taught by our interest class teacher.
0: At Nachi Primary School, interest class teaching the traditional Tibetan instrument, Zha Mu Nian Qing, is very popular. This is Nanse Jiwang, one of the students of Zha Mu Nianqin interest course at Nachi Primary School.
1: I studied the Zha Mu Nian. I started learning it in the second grade and have been learning it until the fifth grade. That's 3 years. Now I'm quite familiar with the Zha Mu Nian. I can basically play a new song after practicing it about 5 times.
0: The school relies not only on their own teachers, but also actively bringing social forces and volunteers. The courses cover 5 broad categories: fine arts and handicrafts, ball games, intangible cultural heritage, music and dance, as well as technology and information. At present, these free interest classes have covered 147 primary and secondary schools in Nachi, benefiting over 150,000 children. An official from Nachi Education Bureau said that they fully respect each student's differences and interests, precisely match their needs, and combine local features to offer multiple interest courses. They recommend that every student develop at least 2 interests, supporting each student to grow comprehensively and happily.
2: What does life in Xizang today look like? And how is Xizang accommodating its ancient way of life to modern development? Eyes on Xizang brings you to grasp the answer.
0: On the occasion of Children's Day, Xizang has organized a variety of fun activities to celebrate the festival together with the children. On May the 1st and the 5th, the 16th National July 1st special program titled We Are Together was recorded at Unity Park in Lhasa. Nearly 200 little performers and hosts from Ningxia, Xinjiang, Guangxi, Inner Mongolia, and Xizang, the 5 autonomous regions, gathered together, expressing friendship through song and dance and playing a beautiful melody of the Chinese national family. Although the children from different ethnic groups met for the first time, the gathering quickly brought them closer. This is Yong Ying Lang Cuo, a little performer from Xizang Autonomous Region.
1: I've made many friends from different ethnic groups here, Kazakh, Uyghur, and the Mongolian. I'm really happy to be able to make friends with other ethnic groups. I also hope that we can perform together again in the future.
0: And this is Mo Ruguo, a little performer from Guangxi Zhuang Autonomous Region.
1: I'll be in Lhasa for 6 days. Today, I'm performing here together with children from the 5 autonomous regions. I'm very, very happy.
0: This year's program was hosted and organized by Xizang Autonomous Region for the second time. It innovatively adopted a full outdoor recording mode of a main venue plus a coordinated shouting in other 4 regions, making the program more authentic and emotionally engaging. The special program was broadcast simultaneously on the satellite channels of the five autonomous regions on June the 1st, and has also been submitted to CCTV's children's channel. According to the chief director, Mu Xuekun, the special program We Are Together symbolizes not only a gathering in space, but also implies that the five autonomous regions are in harmony with the motherland, growing together with children of all 56 ethnic groups, and celebrating a joyful Children's Day together. Furthermore, there are also many interesting contests and activities of children and teenagers being held across the region, which exercising their abilities as well as enriching their after-school life. On May the 15th, the Chengdu Youth Science and Technology Museum in Xizang Autonomous Region officially opened. Students from local schools walked into the museum with great curiosity, experiencing a wide range of technology exhibitions and immersive projects. Through hands-on activities, they explored the scientific principles. Exclamation and laughter filling the hall. This modern science and technology museum, integrating science popularization, quality-oriented education, and cultural tourism experience, has built an important platform for Highland teenagers to explore science, inspire innovation, and cultivate their dreams. This is Fang Jingxia, a student from Chengdu No. 2 Senior High School.
1: The Science and Technology Museum is so interesting. You can do experiments and experience some interaction activities there. I learned a lot of knowledge and also experienced moonwalking, which was great fun. In the future, I will come here often to learn and continue to explore the starry sky.
0: The Chengdu Youth Science and Technology Museum is built on the unique characteristics of the plateau. Its exhibitions are organized around three main themes: diverse earths, boundless sky, and human-machine symbiosis, integrating multidisciplinary knowledge and effectively filling a gap in local science education. Admission is free with online reservation. It has three branch halls: natural ecology, aerospace, and natural sciences, with many immersive and hands-on projects that allow children to participate and plant the seeds of learning and truth-seeking. The Chengdu Education Bureau stated that, in the next phase, it will deepen cooperation between museums and schools, regularly carry out science practice and research activities, continuously improve young people's scientific literacy, and cultivate future scientific and innovation talent for the border region in the new era. Moreover, on May the 10th, the finals of the 4th Youth Speech Competition on strengthening the sense of community for the Chinese nation concluded in local city Xizang. Under the theme Pomegranate Blossom for a Future Bright, youth thriving in 15th 5 years light, young contestants from various ethnic groups across the region gathered and showed heartwarming stories of brotherhood and mutual assistance among different ethnic groups based on their own life experiences. On-site audience were deeply impressed by the contestants' clear articulation and vivid storytelling. Over the 3 days, the total of 69 contestants from 6 categories, primary school, middle school, kindergarten, village youth, religious youth, and general youth, brought many excellent speeches to audience. After 5 years competition, first, second, third prizes and excellent awards were presented. This is Luo Nanzhen, the first prize winner in the middle school.

0: people of Azerbaijan's and Alahui ethnic groups. At school, there are also many different ethnic groups. We should get along well with them, and ethnic unity starts with small things.
1: Every speech by the contestants was an emotional resonance and a transmission of conviction, allowing the idea of one family of the Chinese nation to nourish hearts like spring rain and letting the seed of ethnic unity grow vigorously on the plateau. Besides, many other interesting events were held for children and teenagers in Xizang. For instance, the Bai'i district held a public benefit parent-child study camp, which not only helped the children broaden their horizon and build skills, but also brought parents closer to their children through interaction. Sanru County held a Tibetan Chinese bilingual calligraphy competition for primary and secondary school students, which enriched the campus cultural life and further showcased the fine spirit and the demeanor of students in the new era.
2: Want to know about the all-round progress and historic success in various undertakings in Xizang? Follow Eyes on Xizang to find more.
1: Okay, now, let's take a music break. 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

0: life in Xizang today look like? And how is Xizang accommodating its ancient way of life to modern development? Eyes on Xizang brings you to grasp the answer.
1: 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I'm your host, Qing'er, in Lhasa. You can find us by searching Himalaya Touch on X, Instagram, and YouTube, and Hello Xizang on Facebook. Now for this section. In recent years, China has placed an increasing emphasis on vocational education. In Xizang, vocational education likewise shoulders the important mission of cultivating technical and skilled talent while supporting local development. In May, various regions in Xizang held a series of events such as Vocational Education Week and the Vocational Skills Competition, fully showcasing the remarkable achievements of local vocational education. For example, on May 13th, the 2026 Xizang Autonomous Region Vocational Education Week kicked off in Lhasa under the theme Learn a Skill Well and Life Will Be Well. The event was jointly organized by 9 departments, including the Regional Education Department, with participants from 14 vocational schools and over 80 industry and enterprise representatives across Xizang. Through display boards, real objects, and live demonstrations, many secondary and higher vocational colleges comprehensively showcased their achievements in program development, talent cultivation, and industrial education integration. In response to the activity of Vocational Education Week, some schools also held school-level skill competitions to promote learning and teaching. This is Yang Zhong Zhuoga, a student from Lhasa No. 2 Secondary Vocational and Technical School.
2: I mainly studied photography and animation in this skills competition. I won first prize in animation. This will be very helpful for my future career direction. I will continue to work hard to achieve even greater success.
1: And this is Nima Changmula, a student from Xikaizi Vocational and Technical School.
2: My major is female nursing. In addition to our regular courses, we also have a lot of hands-on practical content. I'm really happy that I made it into the top 10 in the competition, and I'm confident that I can advance to the next round.

0: The week-long event in Lhasa includes seven themed activities, career development seminars, skill for success lectures, industrial education integration showcases, vocational skill experiences, volunteer services, and local characteristic events. According to Deputy Director of the Regional Education Department, the vocational education will continue to focus on key industries such as Tibetan medicine, clean energy, and culture tourism, and continue to improve vocational education mechanisms to build a solid foundation for skilled talents. Meanwhile, apart from Lhasa, many other places in Xizang also held relevant activities. On May 13th, Ngeri's Vocational Education Week began with the same theme. Students demonstrated practical training outcomes in handicrafts, agriculture product processing, auto repair, and live streaming e-commerce. Besides, there is a special section about plateau arts and crafts, where students create tangka paintings, wood carvings, Tibetan costumes, and embroidery. This is Duozi Cijia, a student of art and crafts at Ngeri Prefecture Vocational and Technical School.
1: After graduation, I hope to carry forward and promote Ngeri's Guga painting style, and I also look forward to gaining recognition from the market.
0: And at Ngeri Vocational and Technical School, the 12th Vocational Education Week was also in full swing. Open campus days showcased achievements in Tibetan medicine, nursing, art design, and logistics. Skill competitions included Tibetan medicine processing, tangka creation, and new energy vehicle repair. All these activities offered a platform for students to showcase and examine their skills, provided a window for public to learn about vocational education, and give teachers an opportunity to test teaching achievements and conduct teaching reform.
2: Want to know about the all-round progress and historic success in various undertakings in Xizang? Follow Eyes on Xizang to find more.
0: The employment of graduates has always been a focus of social concern. As graduation season arrives, various places in Xizang are actively holding job fairs to help graduates achieve high-quality employment as early as possible. On May the 14th, the job fair under the theme Career Guiding the Future 2026 National City Joint Recruitment for University Graduates, Xizang University's special session, was held at Najing campus of Xizang University. At the event, organizers provided detailed explanations of employment and entrepreneurship subsidy policies that are of great concern to graduating students. Many students arrived early and wait in line, carefully consulting and submitting resumes at various booths. The job fair brought together over 160 employers, offering nearly 1,000 positions across multiple fields, such as science and engineering, accounting and finance, and technical services. Moreover, the event adopted an online plus offline integrated model, allowing students who could not attend in person to submit resumes and participate in remote interviews via the Xizang Digital Recruitment Platform. In addition, there were many other job fairs being held across Xizang currently, such as Ningchi, Loka, and Nachi. Through a series of ongoing campus recruitment events, it is believed that precise school enterprises connections and clear employment channels will be built, helping graduates achieve higher quality and fuller employment.
3: What does life in Xizang today look like? And how is Xizang accommodating its ancient way of life to modern development? Eyes on Xizang brings you to grasp the answer.
0: With these vivid examples and stories, we can truly learn the great emphasis and the warm-hearted care that Xizang attaches to the education and the younger generation. By the way, although Children's Day has passed, I sincerely wish that, whether you are a grown-up or a child, you may always keep a childlike heart. 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I'm Qingyan in Lhasa. 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
1: No, Motuang and answer Kuin Kitty, which is a listener, Shunan King is singing from Mongusing and Kong Sun said the new Shiran and Dwan.
0: Tarzan said, Something and answer Dibutoli Nele, Kawakabs, Tina, Bessent or Konga, when I care be Molon Building, La, Consumle, La, Jibu member, show, Totum Balengilia, some distributor, Tanin Sink, be Sun Sin Yamputida in a Dagley, Rolly Sachale Nancy, you be Gibbon Lucky, Zon Nambe, Le Rolling Gay. 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
2: 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Endowed with a unique plateau environment and diverse ethnic traditions, Xizang has intrigued and bewildered the world with its many

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1: 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We bring Xizang to wherever you are. I'm your friend Sanam.
0: And I'm Zhen. This is our daily 60 minutes English program, Hello Xizang. Hello Xizang comes to you every day with some major and interesting news and stories in China's Xizang Autonomous Region. Okay, coming up in this edition.
6: Catch up the latest news reports about Xizang. Or in China's Xizang News.
1: China's President Xi Jinping says China ready to further strengthen bilateral and multilateral strategic coordination with Brazil.
0: China unveils guidelines to strengthen social work.
1: China started building commercial space debris monitoring constellation.
0: Senior CPC official urges for implementation of a party Xizang governor's policies.
1: Let's announce some parks ready for a soil and waters conservation designation.
0: Cattle herder helps kids hone soccer skills.
1: China's President Xi Jinping says China ready to further strengthen bilateral and multilateral strategic cooperation with Brazil. China's President Xi Jinping said on July 27th that China stood ready to further strengthen bilateral and multilateral strategic coordination with Brazil. President Xi made a remark during the phone call with Brazilian President Lula. President Xi said in recent years, the building of the China-Brazil communities with a shared future and alignment of the two countries' development strategies had made a positive progress. We should have played an important role in advancing the development of the both nations and improving the well-being of the two peoples, while contributing valuable stability to the volatile international landscape. Noting that 2026 marks the 105th founding anniversary of the Communist Party of China and beginning of the China 15th five-year plan, and that the Brazil will usher in key domestic political agenda, President Xi said China stood ready to further strengthen bilateral and multilateral strategic cooperation with Brazil, thus maintaining the positive momentum in building a China-Brazil community with a shared future. President Xi said, thus in the face of the new circumstance and challenges, China and Brazil, both important members of the global South, should firmly stand on the right side of the history, as well as side of the progress of the civilization, and play the greatest constructive role in reforms improving the global governance system and upholding international fairness and justice. He said the two sides should jointly promote high-quality development of greater BRICS cooperation, charge and right course for the cooperation, maintain the momentum of the unit, deliver smooth outcomes and write new chapter of the solidarity and self-reliance for the global South. President Xi said, highly valued Brazil's international status and important influence and supports Brazil in safeguarding its sovereignty and independence, opposing external interference and contributing to maintaining the regional and world peace and stability. Lula said Brazil and China had made a positive progress in building community with a shared future for a more just world and more sustainable planet, with cooperation across various fields advancing rapidly. Bilateral trade reaches a new record while the series of the event under the Brazil-China Cultural Year had further strengthened the public foundation for friendship between the two peoples. He said Brazil looked forward to strengthening cooperation with China in such areas as artificial intelligence, energies and minerals resources, and welcomes more Chinese enterprises to invest in Brazil to diversify bilateral cooperation and deliver more fruitful outcomes. He said Brazil congratulates China on successful hosting of the 2026 World Artificial Intelligence Conference and highly appreciates President Xi's vision of the promoting open and inclusive international cooperation and global governance in artificial intelligence. Lula added Brazil stood ready to enhance multilateral coordination with China, uphold authority of the United Nations, strengthen solidarity and cooperation within the BRICS, firmly safeguard

0: Multilateralism resolutely opposed the powers the politics adhere to the resolving hot sports issue through the dialogue and consultation and jointly upheld international fairness and justice as well as world peace and stability.
1: China unveils guidelines to strengthen social work. China has issued a set of guidelines on strengthening social work to better serve the public and the country's development. The guidelines jointly issued by the Communist Party of China Central Committee and State Council said, the party's overall leadership over social work must be upheld and enhanced and work must remain people-centered. The guidelines stress the need to apply and develop the Fengqiao experience for promoting community-level governance in the new era, and improve the social governance system based on collaboration, participation, and shared benefits. The guidelines emphasize the importance of strengthening party building in new types of economic and social organizations, and among groups in new forms of employment. The directive called for establishing a streamlined, efficient, and people-friendly management system for township-level grassroots governments. It's essential to smooth channels for voicing concerns and demands, expand mechanisms for maintaining regular contact with the public, and broaden avenues for collecting public suggestions in order to better adjust the pressing concerns and difficulties that matter most to ordinary people, read the guidelines. The directive also called for expanding volunteer services, strengthening the legal and regulatory framework for social work, and advancing its digital and smart technology upgrade.
0: China started building commercial space debris monitoring consolidation. China has begun deploying the first commercial consolidations dedicated to space debris monitoring and 120 satellite network that aims for the round-the-clock all-orbit target detection. The first satellite of the Gandhi's consolidation lifted off the July 24th aboard a Legion 1 commercial rocket from the northwest China, according to Fan Wei, chief engineers of consolidation. The successful launch fills a gap in China's commercial space bases debris monitoring capability and marks a key step in space traffic management. Developed by the AT's Models Technology, a Beijing-based private aerospace company, the constellation is the planet of three phases with a full development targeted before 2030. The fourth phase, designated LX630, will consist of 14 satellites. Jointly by the Liangxi's aerospace technology groups in East China, Wuxi, and AT Models Technology, these satellites are designed to support comprehensive monitoring and cardiology of the target across low, middle, and high orbits. The developers highlighted that the full satellite is equipped with an onboard artificial intelligence ADIS computer, which enables the satellite to flexibly carry out the routine surveillance, emergency response, and rapid tracking mission without the frequent ground intervention. The developer added its also features orbital transfer capability, allowing it to conduct close-range observation and other sophisticated orbit operations. As the number of the rocket launch, the planetary mission and satellite activity continue to grow, so does the junkyard in space. In 2025, China's 10 to 20 accrued the spaceships experienced an extended stay at Tiangong Space Station due to the returned capsule viewport window having suffered an impact from the space debris during its mission. In 2024, meanwhile, the Tendo 17 crewed carry out the two spacewalks to the repelled core modules, the solar wings, which had also been damaged by the orbital debris. According to media reports, the number of the space debris pieces larger than 1 centimeter, which is big enough to pose the potential threat to the spacecraft, was estimated to have surpassed 1 million. This fragment on the hurtlings and the speed of the approximately 7.9 kilometers per second.

0: carrying immense kinetics, energies a pound impact, while scientists are working to enhance the spacecraft shieldings against debris streaks. They are also stepping up the monitoring efforts and planet guidance. Consolidation is the latest such as endeavors. Its developers has noted that the second phase of the project, which add 36 satellites equipped with a high-resolution imaging and electromagnetic environmental sensor, while the third phase will add 70 AI-enabled satellites for the object recognition, behaviorary analysis, and autonomous decision-making.
1: Senior CPC official urges for implementation of party's Xizang governor's policies. Wang Huning, a senior official of the Communist Party of China, or CPC, has stressed the importance of fully implementing the CPC's policies on the governors of the Xizang Autonomous Region in the new era during a research tour of the region. During the 4 days tour, Wang, a member of the Standing Committee of the Political Bureau of the CPC Central Committee and chairman of the National Committee of the Chinese People's Political Consultative Conference, said that maintaining stability is the top priority in governing Xizang. He said the governors of Xizang should reflect the ethnic unity and progress promotion law, which took effect on July 1st, and called for continuous efforts to guide Tibetan Buddhism to adapt to the socialist society. Wang also stressed the stronger protection of historical documents and cultural relics in Xizang, and urged efforts to consolidate poverty alleviation achievements in the region and improve our infrastructure to better meet the needs of the residents and businesses.
0: Let us learn some pearls related for the soils and waters conservation designation. Lesser Nansan Park is a seeking soils and waters conservation demonstration park designations after afforestation efforts that transformed once barren mountain site into one of the city's most popular public green spaces. Nansan Park is set across the Lesser River from the Patala Palace afforestation and areas began in 2012 and accelerated after Xizang Autonomous Region launched a large-scale greenness campaign in 2021. Xi Luoqian, head of the Xizang Nansan Park Management Service, said they are working to develop the parks into an only soil and waters conservation demonstration park in the autonomous region. The transformation was far from easy. At elevations ranging from the 3,700 to the 4,100 meters, workers initially relied on annually laborers park animals to carry sapling up steep slopes. According to Xinhua News Agency, irrigation pipes frequently the fruits during the winters, making it difficult to keep the newly planted trees alive. Drones were later introduced to transform the sapling, while a sprinkling, irrigation, and environmental monitoring system were installed to support maintenance. Xi Luoqian said, the challenge was one more than just getting trees up the mountain, but maintenance day after a day had been planted. Covering about 2.3 square kilometers, the park includes roughly 107 hectares of the planted land. According to its operator, it is home to more than 1 million trees represented over the 80 species, with a survival rate exceeded 90%. Now open free of charge, the park combines ecological restoration, the wild hiking, and sightseeing. It attracts more than 600,000 visitors annually and was designated the National 4A tourist attraction in 2025. Nansan Park is a part of the Lhasa Brothers Greeners Initiative. According to the city's government works report, about 61,300 hectares of the mountains around Lhasa have been afforested over the past 5 years. In 2026, the city plans to build, renovate, or upgrade more than 30 parks and others urban green spaces.
1: Cattle herder helps kids hone soccer skills at the FIFA World Cup in North America, concluded on July 19th. A group of children in Lugaku Village in Nongqiu City, Xizang Autonomous Region, stood tall in the windswept highland, hoisting their own version of the trophy. At an altitude of 1,700 meters, these children celebrated their unique Highland Cup, a testament to their love for soccer and their indomitable spirit. The tournament featured young players from the village and its neighboring communities, with the youngest participant just 5 years old. The children spontaneously formed 5 teams, competing in a round-robin format. Points and match outcomes determined the final rankings, crowning the champions of this heartfelt competition. Behind the fan competition is Sona Jingmi, a 22-year-old herder who doubles as the children's coach. By day, he tends to his cattle, but on weekends, he treats his herding whip for a whistle, guiding his young protégés with a passionate dedication. Their village, nestled in a remote highland pasture, lacks a standardized soccer field. Moved by the sight of children playing on uneven grasslands and dirt slopes and often getting injured, Sona Jingmi transformed his family's cattle pen into a makeshift pitch. With the earthen walls, a muddy surface and wooden goalpost, this hump field became the only spot, sanctuary for the villagers' children. Sona Jingmi's love for soccer began at a young age, though he never received the formal training. Instead, he learned the game by meticulously studying online videos frame by frame. He says he had to master the skills himself before he could teach the children. Every weekend, children from across the village flock to the field, some walking as far as 10 kilometers to join. Clad in ordinary clothes, shoes, or sneakers, they brave the harsh highland conditions, seeing air, swirling dust, and uneven terrain to chase the ball. Falls and scraps are common, but the young players never complain. They give up, dust themselves off, and go back to pursue the ball with unwavering determination. The weekend tournament's creativity names, such as the Cabbage Cup, Banana Cup, and Soda Cup, depend on what items Sona Jingmi take as trophies from his own home. Since July 2025, Sona Jingmi has been documenting the children's games on social media, sharing their story with the world. The response has been overwhelming. Donations of footballs, shoes, jerseys, protective gear, and other supplies have poured in, bringing hope and joy to the highlands. The once rudimentary field has gradually been upgraded, and the children's games now carry a sense of ceremony and pride. Their bright smiles now shine even more radiantly. While the world's attention was focused on the World Cup, the children of the Xizang Highlands played on, their faces alight with passion and resilience. There are no floodlights or roaring crowds here, just a pure love for the game. In recent years, Xizang has seen progress in developing standardized football fields, school programs, and youth training systems. In 2025, 13 schools in Xizang were recognized as national model schools for youth football, while by the end of the same year, the autonomous region boasted 1,136 soccer fields. Perhaps soon, Logaku Village will have its own proper pitch. While the World Cup ended, the children's passion for the sport, rooted in the ragged beauty of the Chongwen Xizang Plateau, will never fade. That's news for today. On behalf of our news program editor Yuan Haifang, thanks for listening.
2: Known as the roof of the world, Xizang lies on the world's highest plateau. From lofty snow-clad mountains, beautiful crystal-clear lakes, and vast open prairies filled with unique plateau wildlife, Xizang provides a harmonious picture between human beings and nature. Hello Xizang brings you closer to the dynamic life on the world's highest plateau from Monday to Sunday. Join us for a 60-minute journey across this fascinating wonderland.

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7: 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I'm your host, Qing'er Inlessa. June the 1st is a day for children. Children, teenagers, and young people are like the rising sun. They are the hope of our nation's future. In Xizang, the growth of the younger generation is also a top priority. Over the years, Xizang has made steady efforts to improve the quality of compulsory education with a focus on distinctive teaching methods that encourage both all-round development and individual talents. Various youth events, ranging from calligraphy competitions to parent-child activities, have greatly enriched the daily lives of children and teenagers. At the same time, Xizang places great emphasis on vocational education, actively training skilled professionals in different fields. Besides, as the graduation season arrives, job fairs are being held across the region to help Xizang's youth, especially new graduates, find employment smoothly. All these efforts reflect Xizang's deep commitment to the younger generation's development and its hope to bring new vitality to Xizang's future by cultivating young generation's capacity. In today's program, I will share with you the whole event. Stay tuned with me.
8: Want to know about the all-round progress and historic success in various undertakings in Xizang? Follow Eyes on Xizang to find more.
7: In Xizang, the compulsory education policy is based on the 9 years free education system, ensuring all school-age children equal access to schooling. Going beyond this system requirement, in 2012, Xizang became the first provincial-level region in China to implement the 15 years of publicly funded education from kindergarten to high school, covering 3 years of preschool, 6 years of primary school, 3 years of junior high, and 3 years of senior high. Meanwhile, the Three Guarantees policy, introduced in 1985, provides free meals, accommodation, and basic learning materials for children from farming and herding families, as well as needy urban households. The subsidy standard has been raised over 20 times, reaching an annual average of 5,700 yuan per student in 2025. In classroom teaching, Xizang actively promotes bilingual education, using both the Tibetan language and the National Common Language as teaching languages, and relies on the Chumulama Cloud digital platform to enhance teaching quality. Through measures such as free and nearby school enrollment without entrance exams and a robust dropout prevention system, Xizang is steadily advancing the balanced and high-quality development of compulsory education, laying a solid foundation for every child's future. In fact, the basic education in Xizang not only emphasizes students' all-round development, but also encourages them to discover their interests and make the most of their strengths, thereby guiding them towards personalized growth. In recent years, Nutricity in Xizang has been offering a variety of free extracurricular

0: interest classes such as arts, sports, technology, handicrafts, and so on to all primary and secondary school students while maintaining strong academic teaching. For example, at Nachi Junior High School, every Wednesday afternoon, students attend their favorite interest classes ranging from chorus, creative painting, to scientific experiment and unmanned aerial vehicle operation. This is Suolang Sege, one of the students of the scientific experiment interest class at Nachi Junior High School. He successfully built his own power bank with the guidance from teacher.
1: The main materials are battery and the connector of a charging cable. For the outer shell, I glued it together popsicle sticks. Just turn on this button and it can charge directly. Some of the knowledge came from our regular physics textbooks and some was taught by our interest class teacher.
0: At Nachi Primary School, interest class teaching the traditional Tibetan instrument, Zha Mu Nianqing, is very popular. This is Nan Se Jiwang, one of the students of Zha Mu Nianqing interest course at Nachi Primary School.
1: I
2: studied the Zha Mu Nie. I started learning it in the second grade and have been learning it until the fifth grade. That's 3 years. Now I'm quite familiar with the Zha Mu Nie. I can basically play a new song after practicing it about 5 times.
0: The school relies not only on their own teachers, but also actively bringing social forces and volunteers. The courses cover 5 broad categories: fine arts and handicrafts, ball games, intangible cultural heritage, music and dance, as well as technology and information. At present, these 3 interest classes have covered 147 primary and secondary schools in Nachi, benefiting over 150,000 children. An official from Nachi Education Bureau said that they fully respect each student's differences and interests, precisely match their needs and combine local features to offer multiple interest courses. They recommend that every student develop at least 2 interests, supporting each children to grow comprehensively and happily.
3: What does life in Xizang today look like? And how is Xizang accommodating its ancient way of life to modern development? Eyes on Xizang brings you to grasp the answer.
0: On the occasion of Children's Day, Xizang has organized a variety of fun activities to celebrate the festival together with the children. On May the 1st and the 5th, the 16th National June 1st special program titled We Are Together was recorded at Unity Park in Lhasa. Nearly 200 little performers and hosts from Ningxia, Xinjiang, Guangxi, Inner Mongolia, and Xizang, the 5 autonomous regions, gathered together, expressing friendship through song and dance and playing a beautiful melody of the Chinese national family. Although the children from different ethnic groups met for the first time, the gathering quickly brought them closer. This is Yong Ying Lang Cuo, a little performer from Xizang Autonomous Region.
2: I've made many friends from different ethnic groups here, Kazakh, Uyghur, and the Mongolians. I'm really happy to be able to make friends with other ethnic groups. I also hope that we can perform together again in the future.
0: And this is Mo Ruguo, a little performer from Guangxi Zhuang Autonomous Region.
4: I'll
2: be in Lhasa for 6 days. Today, I'm performing here together with children from the 5 autonomous regions. I'm very, very happy.
0: This year's program was hosted and organized by Xizang Autonomous Region for the second time. It innovatively adopted a full outdoor recording mode of a main venue plus a coordinated shouting in other 4 regions, making the program more authentic and emotionally engaging. The special program was broadcast simultaneously on the satellite channels of the 5 autonomous regions on June the 1st, and has also been submitted to CCTV's children's channel. According to the chief director, Mu Xuekun, the special program We Are Together symbolizes not only a gathering in space, but also implies that the 5 autonomous regions are in harmony with the motherland, growing together with children of all 56 ethnic groups, and celebrating a joyful Children's Day together. Furthermore, there are also many interesting contests and activities of children and teenagers being held across the region, which exercising their abilities as well as enriching their after-school life. On May the 15th, the Chengdu Youth Science and Technology Museum in Xizang Autonomous Region officially opened. Students from local schools walked into the museum with great curiosity, experiencing a wide range of technology exhibitions and immersive projects. Through hands-on activities, they explored the scientific principles. Exclamation and laughter filling the hall. This modern science and technology museum, integrating science popularization, quality-oriented education, and cultural tourism experience, has built an important platform for Highland teenagers to explore science, inspire innovation, and cultivate their dreams. This is Fang Jingxia, a student from Chengdu No. 2 Senior High School.
2: The Science and Technology Museum is so interesting. You can do experiments and experience some interaction activities there. I learned a lot of knowledge and also experienced moonwalking, which was great fun. In the future, I will come here often to learn and continue to explore the starry sky.
0: The Chengdu Youth Science and Technology Museum is built on the unique characteristics of the plateau. Its exhibitions are organized around three main themes: diverse earths, boundless sky, and human-machine symbiosis, integrating multidisciplinary knowledge and effectively filling a gap in local science education. Admission is free with online reservation. It has three branch halls: natural ecology, aerospace, and natural sciences, with many immersive and hands-on projects that allow children to participate and plant the seeds of learning and truth-seeking. The Chengdu Education Bureau stated that, in the next phase, it will deepen cooperation between museums and schools, regularly carry out science practice and research activities, continuously improve young people's scientific literacy, and cultivate future scientific and innovation talent for the border region in the new era. Moreover, on May the 10th, the finals of the 4th Youth Speech Competition on strengthening the sense of community for the Chinese nation concluded in local city Xizang. Under the theme Pomegranate Blossom for a Future Bright, Youth Striving in 15th 5-Year Light, young contestants from various ethnic groups across the region gathered and showed heartwarming stories of brotherhood and mutual assistance among different ethnic groups based on their own life experiences. On-site audience were deeply impressed by the contestants' clear articulation and vivid storytelling. Over the 3 days, the total of 69 contestants from 6 categories, primary school, middle school, kindergarten, village youth, religious youth, and general youth, brought many excellent speeches to audience. After 5 years competition, first, second, third prizes and excellent awards were presented. This is Luo Nanzhen, the first prize winner in the middle school category.
4: The title of my speech is Dreams Come with Deep Affection, Notes Nurture Young Hearts. In this speech, I also told the story of my grandfather. I myself was born into a multi-ethnic family. My family includes people of Tibetans, Han, and Hui ethnic groups. At school, there are also many different ethnic groups. We should get along well with them, and ethnic unity starts with small things.
0: Every speech by the contestants was an emotional resonance and a transmission of conviction, allowing the idea of one family of the Chinese nation to nourish hearts like spring rain and letting the seed of ethnic unity grow vigorously on the plateau. Besides, many other interesting events were held for children and teenagers in Xizang. For instance, the Baiyi District held a public benefit parent-child study camp, which not only helped the children broaden their horizon and build skills, but also brought parents closer to their children through interaction. Sanri County held a Tibetan-Chinese bilingual calligraphy competition for primary and secondary school students, which enriched the campus cultural life and further showcased the fine spirit and the demeanor of students in the new era.
3: Want to know about the all-round progress and historic success in various undertakings in Xizang? Follow Eyes on Xizang to find more.
0: Okay, now, let's take a music break. After a song, I will share with you another story. Please stay tuned.

0: does life in Xizang today look like? And how is Xizang accommodating its ancient way of life to modern development? Eyes on Xizang brings you to grasp the answer.
1: 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I'm your host, Qing'er, in Lhasa. You can find us by searching Himalaya Touch on X, Instagram, and YouTube, and Hello Xizang on Facebook. Now for this section. In recent years, China has placed increasing emphasis on vocational education. In Xizang, vocational education likewise shoulders the important mission of cultivating technical and skilled talent while supporting local development. In May, various regions in Xizang held a series of events such as Vocational Education Week and the Vocational Skills Competition, fully showcasing the remarkable achievements of local vocational education.

0: Haitian. For example, on May the 13th, the 2026 Xizang Autonomous Region Vocational Education Week kicked off in Lhasa under the theme Learn a Skill Well and Life Will Be Well. The event was jointly organized by 9 departments, including the Regional Education Department, with participants from 14 vocational schools and over 80 industry and enterprise representatives across Xizang. Through display boards, real objects, and live demonstrations, many secondary and higher vocational colleges comprehensively showcased their achievements in program development, talent cultivation, and industrial education integration. In response to the activity of Vocational Education Week, some schools also held school-level skill competitions to promote learning and teaching. This is Yang Zhongzhuoga, a student from Lhasa No. 2 Secondary Vocational and Technical School.
1: I mainly studied photography and animation. In this skills competition, I won first prize in animation. This will be very helpful for my future career direction. I will continue to work hard to achieve even greater success.
0: And this is Nima Changmula, a student from Xikaizi Vocational and Technical School.

0: National Education will continue to focus on key industries, such as Tibetan medicine, clean energy, and cultural tourism, and continue to improve vocational education mechanisms to build a solid foundation for skilled talents. Meanwhile, apart from Lhasa, many other places in Xizang also held relevant activities. On May the 13th, Ngeri's Vocational Education Week began with the same theme. Students demonstrated practical training outcomes in handicrafts, agriculture product processing, auto repair, and live streaming e-commerce. Besides, there is a special section about plateau arts and crafts, where students create tangka paintings, wood carvings, Tibetan costumes, and embroidery. This is Duo Jicijia, a student of art and crafts at Ngeri Prefecture Vocational and Technical School.
1: After graduation, I hope to carry forward and promote Ngeri's Guga painting style, and I also look forward to gaining recognition from the market.
0: And at Ngeri Vocational and Technical School, the 12th Vocational Education Week was also in full swing. Open campus days showcased achievements in Tibetan medicine, nursing, art design, and logistics. Skill competitions included Tibetan medicine processing, tangka creation, and new energy vehicle repair. All these activities offered a platform for students to showcase and examine their skills, provided a window for public to learn about vocational education, and give teachers an opportunity to test teaching achievements and conduct teaching reform.
2: Want to know about the all-round progress and historic success in various undertakings in Xizang? Follow Eyes on Xizang to find more.
0: The employment of graduates has always been a focus of social concern. As graduation season arrives, various places in Xizang are actively holding job fairs to help graduates achieve high-quality employment as early as possible. On May the 14th, the job fair under the theme Career Guiding the Future 2026 National City Joint Recruitment for University Graduates, Xizang University's special session, was held at Najing campus of Xizang University. At the event, organizers provided detailed explanations of employment and entrepreneurship subsidy policies that are of great concern to graduating students. Many students arrived early and wait in line, carefully consulting and submitting resumes at various booths. The job fair brought together over 160 employers, offering nearly 1,000 positions across multiple fields, such as science and engineering, accounting and finance, and technical services. Moreover, the event adopted an online plus offline integrated model, allowing students who could not attend in person to submit resumes and participate in remote interviews via the Xizang Digital Recruitment Platform. In addition, there were many other job fairs being held across Xizang currently, such as Ningchi, Loka, and Nachi. Through a series of ongoing campus recruitment events, it is believed that precise school enterprises connections and clear employment channels will be built, helping graduates achieve higher quality and fuller employment.
3: What does life in Xizang today look like? And how is Xizang accommodating its ancient way of life to modern development? Eyes on Xizang brings you to grasp the answer.
0: With these vivid examples and stories, we can truly learn the great emphasis and the warm-hearted care that Xizang attaches to the education and the younger generation. By the way, although Children's Day has passed, I sincerely wish that, whether you are a grown-up or a child, you may always keep a childlike heart. 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I'm Qian in Lhasa. 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
3: 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Cho Zui Jie Tang Gama Song Ju To Sanju Ru Gun Tui Gun Chung. Cho Zui Gu Bia To Gama Ngan Sanju Ru. Cho Zui Gu Tang Gama Ngan To Jim Ju Tie Zhi. Cho Zui Chu Bia To Zem Zhong Tang Long Chin Du Khara. Cho Zui Ju Tang Gama Song Ju To Nian Yang Po Nyang. Cho Zui Zhong Ni To Gama Ngan Sanju Ru. Cho Zui Zhong Ni Tang Gama Ngan To De Tang Lam Dun. Cho Zui Zhong Ni Tang Gama Song Ju To Ke San Mi To Chi Bia Li Cien. Cho Zui Jok Som To Pian Zhong San Ju Nyam Cha Li Cien. Cho Zui Jok Som Tang Gama Som Ju To San Ju Ru Gun Du Gun Chung. Cho Zui Ju Pi To Zhong Gui Pian Zhong Chi Jo Li Cien. Cho Zui Jiong Nga To Nian Cho Pian Zhong Yin Ge. Cho Zui Ju Ju To Gama Ngan San Ju Ru. Cho Zui Ju Ju Tang Gama Ngan To Nam Xi Ngun Da. Cho Zui Ju Ju Tang Gama Ju To San Ju Ru Gun Du Gun Chung. Cho Zui Ju Ju Tang Gama Xi Ju To Som Da Lu Chi. Cho Zui Ju Pi To Gama Ngan San Ju Ru.Cho Zui Chup Dung Tang Gama Ngan To Rik Zai Gya Zui Chu Di. Cho Zui Chup Dung To De Tang Lam Dung. Cho Zui Chup Dung Gama Nishu Zai Ngan To Gya San Mi To Chi Bia Li Cien. Cho Zui Chup Dung Gama Ngab Chung Ngan To Da Ju Ru. Cho Zui Chup Dung To Gama Ngan San Ju Ru. Cho Zui Chup Dung Gama Ngan To Jim Ju Tie Zhi. Cho Zui Nishu To Pian Zhong San Ju Nyam Cha Li Cien. Cho Zui Nishu Tang Gama Som Ju To San Ju Ru Gun Du Gun Chung. Cho Zui Nishu Zeg Ji To Nian Yang Po Nyang.Cho Zui Nishu Zeng Ni Tang Gama Som Ju To Da Ju Ru. Cho Zui Nishu Zeng Ni Tang Gama Som Ju Suang Ya To Nam Xi Ngun Da. Cho Zui Nishu Zeng Ni Tang Gama Xi Ju To Da Wu Yu Kur Khan. Cho Zui Nishu Zak Som To Zhong Kui Pian Zhong Qi Jo Li Cien. 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